this morning. 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

you cry if you saw me crying? 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

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I said you look so fine that I really want to make you mine. 4, 5, 6, come on and get your kicks. Now you don't need

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It's a 1, 2, 3, take my hand and come with me, because you look so fine that I really wanna make you mine. Really wanna make you mine. 4, 5, 6, come on and get your kicks. Now you don't need

0: Estás en el tramo Siesta de la Radio de la UNCA. Tan lejos, tan cerca.
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